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Saturday night, free-for-all. 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

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Thank you for listening in on this Saturday evening. I've got one song left before the airwaves are taken over by Cam Smith and Rock and Roll Ate My Brain. 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

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Cause maybe they've seen us and welcomed us all with so many light years to go.

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Like a fish on a hook.

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1: 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Lots of fun and outings. For more information, phone Carol on 0439 344 365. That's 0439 344 365. That's the number for Merivale Provis Morwell.

We've got divorcees and a big bouncer man, an old jukebox and a real bad band. We've got waitresses

that teach you come from far away. Have to learn school every day. Won't take as long to work 'em out. Don't lie.

Been told and told a thousand times, and those who've read the scriptures well know that the tales we hear of war and famine and earthquakes are just signs, that's all, just so the saints can tell that their journey's almost over, but for some, it will just begin. A journey into fear and dread for those who, well, they're just not ready for the end. But I'm here to tell you there's still hope in sight, and if you're among the lost and afraid, well, you still got time to make things right. Cause you see, I know the way out of this mess we're in. And in case you've forgotten, I want to take just a moment of your time to tell you his name.